0: my salsa.
1: Where'd everybody go?
0: Touch it, bring it, babe. Hey, yo, babe. Swiss, I don't think they're ready for this shit. Leave it, stop, come at it. Touch it, bring it, babe.
2: Hey, yo, let me take their ass back to the club real quick.

Spotify checking in for the remix. You know they had that 75 Street Brazil. Well, this year's gonna be called Gaiocho. Que hola, Gata, que hola, Omega. And this how we gonna do it.

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If you choose to indulge in illegal recreational activities, you do so at the risk of prosecution. So why not sit back, relax, and have a nice cup of tea and a biscuit?

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1: The writers of this material in no way encourage or condone the use of illicit substances. If you choose to indulge in illegal recreational activities, you do so at the risk of prosecution. So why not sit back, relax, and have a nice cup of tea and a biscuit?

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0: On a hot summer night.

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I dreamed I was in a Hollywood movie, that I was the star of the movie.

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She poured some of the wine from the bottle into the glass and raised it to her lips.

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1: Well, that was fun. That was Cumbia de Donde. Thank you, Jairo, for singing on that song. That's so cool. Martin Bank on the trumpet solo. Let's hear it for Martin. Sergio Mendoza, piano solo.

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0: How's everybody doing? You guys doing okay today? It's just so beautiful. I mean, I feel like I'm in Southern California or something here. Not so many automobiles, though. I like that.
1: It's more the Texas of Germany, guys. Yeah.
0: Well, you know.
1: Fishish?
0: That's just like, you know, that could be the case. There's something different here. There's a wiliness here. They have something going on here. There's something, you know, poquito loco here. I like that. All right, well, this next song has nothing to do with what we're talking about, so let's just see what happens. Let's let the cards just kind of fall where they may. Enjoy this next song. This is a blast from the past.

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Let's hear for Ryan Alfred on the upright bass and the amazing backing vocals tonight. Thank you, Ryan, so much. Here's another new song that we wrote down in Mexico City. This is Coyacan.

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You guys have always been like family to us. I never have to get nervous playing in Munich. I've got a lot of mileage here in Munich. You guys doing okay? I mean, besides being drunk and having a good time, is everything going all right? I just want to let you know that I specifically ordered some baby strumplers just for you. No, the onesies. Strumler or strumpler? Strumpler. Onesie. Yeah. Because, you know, I know a couple of you are getting kind of romantic in the audience. Munich is for lovers. The first time I came to Munich was in 1989 with meine Eltern und meine altes Bruder. And we went to see the Rosenkavalier. Yeah. My brother stayed at the hotel because there was a big, important baseball World Series between the Oakland A's and the San Francisco Giants. It's called the Freeway Series. There's poetry in there, I think. Maybe not. We're gonna try this new song. This is Moon Never Rises. Feel free to kind of move your limbs and, you know, see if there's water somewhere inside your body. Okay? Yeah. All right.

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Sounds from the block, welcome to my ghetto orchestra.

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And I'm the one that can relate to you, him, her, and your buddy. Cause everybody wants some money, ain't all, but you can't excuse it. The way I'm living, I got to use it.